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3: Lows dip down to about 58 tonight under cloudy skies with a chance for storms. Winds out of the south, 8 to 15 miles per hour. Slight chance of thunderstorms tomorrow. Daytime highs approaching 86. Cloudy skies with a few peaks of sun. Mainly clear tomorrow night. Lows level off around 60. From the CAMI Weather Center, I'm meteorologist Paul Trombley. Currently, it's 72 degrees.
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4: I've always been the kind of man who doesn't believe in strings.

0: cloudy skies expected tonight with a chance of thunderstorms. Lows level off around 58. Winds out of the south, 8 to 15 miles per hour. Cloudy skies with a few peaks of sun tomorrow. Slight chance of thunderstorms. Highs level off around 86. Lows dip down to about 60 tomorrow night. Mainly clear skies. From the CAMI Weather Center, I'm meteorologist Paul Tremblay. Right now, it's 72 degrees.
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7: Cloudy skies expected tonight with a chance of thunderstorms. Lows level off around 58. Winds out of the south, 8 to 15 miles per hour. Cloudy skies with a few peaks of sun tomorrow. Slight chance of thunderstorms. Highs level off around 86. Lows dip down to about 60 tomorrow night. Mainly clear skies. From the CAMI Weather Center, I'm meteorologist Paul Trombley. Currently, it's 69 degrees.
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3: Cloudy skies expected tonight with a chance of thunderstorms. Low level off around 58. Winds out of the south, 8 to 15 miles per hour. Cloudy skies with a few peaks of sun tomorrow. Slight chance of thunderstorms. Highs level off around 86. Lows dip down to about 60 tomorrow night. Mainly clear skies. From the CAMI Weather Center, I'm meteorologist Paul Trombley. Right now, it's 68 degrees.
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4: Cloudy skies expected tonight with a chance of thunderstorms. Lows dip down to about 58. Winds out of the south, 8 to 15 miles an hour. Slight chance for storms tomorrow. High temperatures reach up to 86. Cloudy skies with a few peaks of sun. Tomorrow night, lows level off around 60. From the Cami Weather Center, I'm Derek Hite. Right now, 68.
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2: Cloudy skies expected tonight with a chance of thunderstorms. Lows dip down to about 58. Winds out of the south, 8 to 15 miles an hour. Slight chance for storms tomorrow. High temperatures reach up to 86. Cloudy skies with a few peaks of sun. Tomorrow night, lows level off around 60. From the CAMI Weather Center, I'm Derek Hite. Currently 67.
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Farmer went down to Georgia. 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

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'Cause I told you once, you son of a gun,

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4: Cloudy skies expected tonight with a chance of thunderstorms. Lows dip down to about 58. Winds out of the south, 8 to 15 miles an hour. Slight chance for storms tomorrow. High temperatures reach up to 86. Cloudy skies with a few peaks of sun. Tomorrow night, lows level off around 60. From the Cami Weather Center, I'm Derek Hite. Currently 67.
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13: Cloudy skies expected tonight with a chance of thunderstorms. Lows dip down to about 58. Winds out of the south, 8 to 15 miles an hour. Slight chance for storms tomorrow. High temperatures reach up to 86. Cloudy skies with a few peaks of sun. Tomorrow night, lows level off around 60. From the Cami Weather Center, I'm Derek Height. Currently 67.
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13: Cloudy overnight with a chance for storms. Lows around 58. Southerly winds 8 to 15 miles an hour. Slight chance of thunderstorms Thursday. Daytime highs approaching 86. Cloudy skies with a few peaks of sun. Mainly clear skies Thursday night. Lows dip down to about 60. From the Cami Weather Center, I'm Derek Hight. Right now, 66.
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0: overcast skies overnight with a chance for storms. Lows around 58. South winds 8 to 15 miles an hour. Cloudy again Thursday. Slight chance for storms. High temperatures reach up to 81. Lows dip down to about 58 Thursday night. Mainly clear. From the CAMI Weather Center, I'm Derek Height. Right now, 65.
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2: Overcast skies overnight with a chance for storms. Lows around 58. South winds 8 to 15 miles an hour. Cloudy again Thursday. Slight chance for storms. High temperatures reach up to 81. Lows dip down to about 58 Thursday night. Mainly clear. From the Cammy Weather Center, I'm Derek Height. Currently 64.
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3: Cloudy skies expected today with a slight chance of thunderstorms. High temperatures reach up to 81. Winds out of the southeast, 8 to 15 miles an hour. Lows dip down to about 58. Tonight, mainly clear. Sunshine mixed with clouds at times. Tomorrow, highs level off around 90. From the Cammie Weather Center, I'm Derek Hite. Right now, it's 63 degrees.
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2: Cloudy skies expected today with a slight chance of thunderstorms. High temperatures reach up to 81. Winds out of the southeast, 8 to 15 miles an hour. Lows dip down to about 58 tonight, mainly clear. Sunshine mixed with clouds at times. Tomorrow, highs level off around 90. From the Cammy Weather Center, I'm Derek Hite. Currently, 65.
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2: Well, I was sitting in a coffee shop, just having a cup to pass the time, swapping rodeo stories with this old cowboy friend of mine, when some motorcycle riders started snickering in the back and started poking fun at my friend's hat. 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

0: legends of country play here. 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Look at them. This is classic country.
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2: Slight chance of thunderstorms today. Otherwise, cloudy skies expected. Daytime highs approaching 81. Southeasterly winds 8 to 15 miles per hour. Mainly clear skies tonight, 58. A blend of clouds and sun tomorrow. Daytime highs approaching 90. From the Cami Weather Center, I'm meteorologist Jennifer Wojcicki. Right now, it's 63 degrees.
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13: Slight chance of thunderstorms today. Otherwise, cloudy skies expected. Daytime highs approaching 81. Southeasterly winds 8 to 15 miles per hour. Mainly clear skies tonight, 58. A blend of clouds and sun tomorrow. Daytime highs approaching 90. From the CAMI Weather Center, I'm meteorologist Jennifer Wojcicki. Right now, it's 63 degrees.
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1: Well, I guess it was back in 63 when eating my cooking got the better of me, so I asked this little girl I was going with to be my wife. Well, she said she would, so I said I do. But I'd have said I wouldn't if I'd have just knew how saying I do was gonna screw up all of my life. Well, the first few years weren't all that bad. I'll never forget the good times we had, cause I'm reminded every month when I send her the child support. Well, it wasn't too long till the lust all died, and I'll admit I wasn't too surprised the day I come home and found my suitcase sitting out on the porch. Well, I tried to get in, she changed the lock. Then I found this note taped on the mailbox that said, "Goodbye, Turkey, my attorney will be in touch." So I decided right then and there I was gonna do what's right, give her fair share. But brother,

you ain't heard nothing yet. Why, they give her the color television set, then they give her the house, the kids, and both of the cars. See? Well, then they start talking about child support, alimony, and the cost of the court. Didn't take me long to figure out how far in the toilet I was. I'm telling you, they have made a mistake, cause it adds up to more than this cowboy makes. Besides, everything I ever had worth taking, they've already took. While she's living like a queen on alimony.

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10: Slight chance of thunderstorms today. Otherwise, cloudy skies expected. Daytime highs approaching 81. Southeasterly winds 8 to 15 miles per hour. Mainly clear skies tonight, 58. A blend of clouds and sun tomorrow. Daytime highs approaching 90. From the Cami Weather Center, I'm meteorologist Jennifer Wojcicki. Right now, 62.
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Whilst in the 50s, doing some remembering, there is Ronnie Millsap here on Country's All-Time Hits. Kimmy Country, I'm Paul Perkins, coming up for your breakfast with the legends, David Lee Murphy, Hank Jr., and Keith Whitley.

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That's right. There's Hank Jr., Country's all-time hits. Kimmy Country, make sure you join Rodney Yates and the original Country Gold Saturday night, 7 until midnight, taking your requests. Also this weekend, spotlighting the music of Clint Black as he releases his new memoir on the original Country Gold Saturday evening.

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8: Slight chance of thunderstorms today. Otherwise, cloudy skies expected. Daytime highs approaching 81. Southeasterly winds 8 to 15 miles per hour. Mainly clear skies tonight, 58. A blend of clouds and sun tomorrow. Daytime highs approaching 90. From the CAMI Weather Center, I'm meteorologist Jennifer Wojcicki. Right now, 62.
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Breakfast with the Legends, Clint Black, George Strait, and Charlie Daniels. Whiskey, If You're a Woman. Here's the second single from Highway 101, topping the charts, number 2, 1987.

Straight on Kimmy Country, our fun and games crew going to be very busy over the next few days with your chance to register to win our three big prizes, including a Chevy Silverado. We start out at Flatwater Bank for their customer appreciation lunch in Gothenburg tomorrow, 11 until 1, in Oxford for Turkey Days, in the parade tomorrow evening at 7, registration downtown until 9, headed to the Blacktop Classic Car Show in Cozad, Saturday, 11 until 1, also in Loop City for Polish Days, in the parade Saturday morning at 10:30, registrations until 12:30. Also register to win at the O'Connell Fireman's Barbecue, Saturday, 5 until 7.

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The Cable Boys was white trash who lived over on Carver's Creek. 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
5: For KRVN News, I'm Bob Brogan. Seasonably warm and occasionally unsettled weather is expected to continue across the local area through at least the upcoming weekend. On Wednesday, Governor Jim Pillen applauded an order of Nebraska's Federal District Court, which ends the practice established through a 2006 state law of allowing some illegal aliens living in Nebraska to have the benefit of resident tuition while denying the same benefit to Americans from other states. This is a thorough and well-reasoned finally brings Nebraska law into alignment with important federal requirements that forbid giving unfair benefits to illegal aliens. The decision affirms that illegal aliens should not be receiving benefits that are then denied to other Americans. As Judge Bisher noted in his opinion, this practice is a blatant violation of federal law. Pillen says, I am grateful to President Trump's DOJ and the team in the Nebraska AG's office for their efforts on this important case. Wednesday was the 46th anniversary of the Grand Island tornado outbreak, commonly known as the Night of the Twisters. On June 3, 1980, seven tornadoes occurred in or near the city, killing five people, injuring over 200, and causing over $285 million in damage. Adjusted for inflation, that's almost $1.15 billion today. Of the tornadoes that ripped through Grand Island, three of them were anticyclonic, meaning that they were spinning clockwise, a rare opposite to the typical counterclockwise rotation inside a tornado. A federal disaster was declared, and a week after the tornadoes, President Jimmy Carter was in town to survey the damage. For KRVN News, I'm Bob Brogan.
6: Slight chance for storms today. Otherwise, cloudy skies with a few peaks of sun. Daytime highs approaching 81. Southeasterly winds 8 to 15 miles per hour. Lows level off around 58. Tonight, mainly clear skies. 90 tomorrow, partly cloudy skies. From the Cami Weather Center, I'm meteorologist Jennifer Wojcicki. Currently 62.
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Kimmy Ketchery, make sure you join John Willis at the end of your workday. 2 until 7, I'm Paul Perkins. Roll it nonstop with Breakfast with the Legends, with the Judds, Johnny Cash, and Ali Jackson. And now we've got Mark Chestnut.

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In the country, Wall Street Journal reports Garth Brooks is thinking about selling his music catalog and expects to get around $2 billion. If that happens, expected to be one of the biggest deals of its kind ever. Garth Brooks, yet to confirm.

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5: Slight chance for storms today. Otherwise, cloudy skies with a few peaks of sun. Daytime highs approaching 81. Southeasterly winds 8 to 15 miles per hour. Lows level off around 58. Tonight, mainly clear skies. 90 tomorrow, partly cloudy skies. From the CAMI Weather Center, I'm meteorologist Jennifer Wojcicki. Currently 61.
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0: Please Please Baby, Dwight Yoakam, here on Country's All Time Hits. Kimmy Country, listen to us on your smart speaker. Tell Google or Alexa to play KAMI. Let's play KAMI. I'm Paul Perkins. Before your sports, we've got more Breakfast with the Legends from Eddie Raven. Also on the way, Conway Twitty and Brooks and Dunn.
1: I'm gonna change my ways.

0: The 68th edition of the Nebraska Shrine Bowl is coming up on Saturday. One of the players playing on his high school and soon-to-be college field is Kearney defensive end Zach Wolf. He says especially getting a chance to play at UNK will mean a lot to him in this one.
1: It's an honor. Nothing I wanted more this summer than to play in the Shrine Bowl, especially in my hometown, and to do that with my teammates and a group of great guys. And it's on a team where you know everyone's good. It's just an honor. Especially going into summer workouts, I like to get a feel of it before I'm doing it, and this is a great opportunity for that. And yeah, just playing on the UNK field in my hometown when I'm going to UNK, it's a great feeling. I'm honored.
0: Wolf and former teammate Hayden Fuqua, a couple of Bearcats playing in this one. The parade for the Shrine Bowl on Saturday is set for 11 with kickoff at 4 at Ron and Carol Cope Stadium. Texas is just one win away from a repeat championship over its rival. Longhorns rode an early scoring outburst and shaky Texas Tech defense to a 7-3 win in Game 1 of the Women's College World Series Championship Series last night. This is a rematch of the 2025 series that was won by the Longhorns. Game 2 is set for tonight at 7. New York overcame early offensive struggles and a 14-point third-quarter deficit last night to come roaring back to secure a gritty 105-95 Game 1 victory over the San Antonio Spurs in the NBA Finals. With that victory in San Antonio, the Knicks steal home court advantage in the series and are guaranteed to return to Madison Square Garden for Game 3 with no worse than a 1-1 tie in the series. Also, they extended their postseason winning streak to 12 games, dating back to Game 4 of the first round against the Hawks on April 25th. Jalen Brunson led all scorers with 30 points despite tweaking a knee and an ankle in the first half. He also finished with 3 rebounds and 2 assists. In Major League Baseball, Kansas City found a way to hold off Cincinnati 5-2. Other winners in interleague action included the Mets, Atlanta, St. Louis, the A's, and Houston. L.A., they pounded Colorado 11-4. To the American League, Cleveland, Boston, the White Sox, and Detroit were all winners. And in National League action, it was Miami over Washington. Philadelphia stopped San Diego 3-2. San Francisco and the Dodgers also picked up wins. Game 1 of the Stanley Cup Final certainly was an instant classic as the Vegas Golden Knights and Carolina Hurricanes traded scoring chances and goals back and forth throughout 60 minutes, with the Knights emerging with an exciting 5-4 win. Game 2 is set for tonight. That is a look at sports. For more, you can find that anytime at krvn.com. I'm Jason Jorgensen.
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It is Conway on Kimmy Country. Celebrity birthdays today, including actor Parker Stevenson. Remember him as Frank Hardy in The Hardy Boys at 74. Noah Wyle from ER. Now he's on HBO's The Pitt at 55. Actress Angelina Jolie turning 51.

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5: For KRVN News, I'm Bob Brogan. A flood watch is in effect for the southeast portions of the forecast area from 1 p.m. until 10 p.m. today. This area has already had heavy rainfall over the past 24 hours, with additional heavy rainfall possible through this evening. Around 9:30 Tuesday morning, multiple fire departments belonging to the Quad Cities Mutual Aid Group responded to a house fire southeast of Minden on 34 Road. As crews arrived, they found the home's attic was engulfed in flames and spreading quickly. Minden Fire Chief Tom Brown says quick decisions from those involved went a long way in preserving the home.
6: We made a very tactical and aggressive fire attack, and where our first steps were the correct steps, we were able to save the house.
5: Brown says the Quad Cities Mutual Aid Group is called out to any structure fire in the area. Minden was joined by Axtell, Hildreth, Upland, Wilcox, Franklin, and other neighboring communities. The home was not occupied at the time of the fire and no injuries were reported. The cause of the fire was found to be electrical. Property owners across the state are reminded of an important upcoming deadline. The Nebraska Department of Revenue's Property Assessment Division says valuation protests must be filed on or before June 30th. County assessors were required to send out notices of valuation changes by June 1st if property values increased or decreased from 2025 levels. For KRVN News, I'm Bob Brogan.
7: Slight chance for storms today. Otherwise, cloudy skies with a few peaks of sun. Daytime highs approaching 81. Southeasterly winds 8 to 15 miles per hour. Lows level off around 58. Tonight, mainly clear skies. 90 tomorrow, partly cloudy skies. From the CAMI Weather Center, I'm meteorologist Jennifer Wojcicki. Currently 61.
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Kimmy Country on Paul Perkins. Just ahead, we've got Sammy Kershaw, George Strait, and Red Akins out of the summer of 1978. Here's the number one for Emmylou Harris.

The Chair and George Strait, country's all-time hits, Kimmy Country, the Cattleman's Ball, is tomorrow and Saturday, and it's close by, right near Cozad. 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
6: Slight chance for storms today. Otherwise, cloudy skies with a few peaks of sun. Daytime highs approaching 81. Southeasterly winds 8 to 15 miles per hour. Lows level off around 58. Tonight, mainly clear skies. 90 tomorrow, partly cloudy skies. From the Cami Weather Center, I'm meteorologist Jennifer Wojcicki. Right now, 62.
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How are you doing? Some dancing? The Achy Breaky. Billy Ray Cyrus here on Country's All-Time Hits. Kimmy Country. Christian Schwartz here for the middle of your Thursday, 10 until 2. I'm Paul Perkins, right after Aaron Tippin. Your opening markets, also before 9, Reba and Randy Foster.

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7: For KRVN News, I'm Bob Brogan. Property owners across Nebraska are being reminded of an important upcoming deadline. The Nebraska Department of Revenue's Property Assessment Division says valuation protests must be filed on or before June 30th, 2026. County assessors were required to send out notices of valuation changes by June 1st if property values increased or decreased from 2025 levels. If a property owner did not receive a notice but believes there has been a change, they are encouraged to contact their local county assessor. Officials say property owners who disagree with their assessed value can file a protest with their county board of equalization whether or not they received a notice. Planned electrical outages are scheduled for Boyd County Electric customers in Lynch on Thursday, June 1st from 1 p.m. to 5 p.m., in Butte on Wednesday, June 17th from 1 p.m. to 5 p.m., and in Spencer on Tuesday, June 23rd from 1 p.m. to 5 p.m. to allow for work at substations in the area. Boyd County is situated in north-central Nebraska. The outages are being conducted so crews can upgrade equipment at local substations. NPPD works closely with impacted communities to schedule any planned changes. NPPD will notify impacted customers prior to the planned outage, and customers can call 1-877-NPPD. Ask NPPD if they have any questions. For KRVN News, I'm Bob Brogan.
8: Cloudy skies with a few peaks of sun today with a chance of thunderstorms. Daytime highs approaching 80. South winds 8 to 15 miles per hour. Partly cloudy skies tonight, lows dip down to about 58. Daytime highs approaching 90. Tomorrow, a blend of clouds and sun. From the CAMI Weather Center, I'm meteorologist Jennifer Wojcicki. Currently 63.
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Country's all-time hits. Hit Me Country. I'm Paul Perkins. That weekend getting closer and closer. Today, we'll call it Friday Eve. Starting off your workday with nonstop legends from Willie, John Conley, and George Strait. Going to have some fun now. Here's Tim McGraw.

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Junior Legion Baseball, Lexington, hosting Broken Bow. 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
3: Cloudy skies with a few peaks of sun today with a chance of thunderstorms. Daytime highs approaching 80. South winds 8 to 15 miles per hour. Partly cloudy skies tonight, lows dip down to about 58. Daytime highs approaching 90. Tomorrow, a blend of clouds and sun. From the CAMI Weather Center, I'm meteorologist Jennifer Wojcicki. Currently 63.
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That song reaching number two in 1985 for Waylon Jennings here on Country's All-Time Hits. Kimmy Country, your home for American music icons. I'm Paul Perkins. More of them lined up, including Vince Gill, Restless Heart, and Garth Brooks. Summertime now. Here's Kenny Chesney.

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Is Restless Heart Country's all-time hits. Kimmy Ketchery, I'm Paul Perkins. Hope the rest of your Thursday is a great one. Christian Schwartz taking the controls at 10.

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1: Well, a Dawson County arrest warrant was issued last week for a 35-year-old Gothenburg woman in connection with a Gothenburg Police Department investigation. Natalie Wetge is wanted on charges of felony child abuse and third-degree sexual assault of a child. An initial bond of 10% of $15,000 was set in the case. Property owners across Nebraska are being reminded of an important upcoming deadline. The Nebraska Department of Revenue's Property Assessment Division says valuation protests must be filed on or before June 30th, 2026. County assessors were required to send out notices of valuation changes by June 1st if property values increased or decreased from 2025 levels. If a property owner did not receive a notice but believes there has been a change, they are encouraged to contact their local county assessor. Officials say property owners who disagree with their assessed value can file a protest with their county board of equalization, whether or not they received a notice. Protests must be submitted using Form 422 or 422A and can be filed in person, by mail, or by email with the county clerk. Email submissions must be sent before midnight on the deadline, while mailed protests will be considered timely based on the postmark date. For more information, taxpayers are encouraged to contact their county clerk or review the state's valuation protest information guide. You can find more news at KRBN.com. I'm Ellen Simmons.
6: Slight chance for storms today. Otherwise, more clouds than sun. Daytime highs approaching 80. South winds 8 to 15 miles per hour. Lows level off around 58. Tonight, partly cloudy skies. Daytime highs approaching 90. Tomorrow, a mix of clouds and sun. From the CAMI Weather Center, I'm meteorologist Jennifer Wojcicki. Currently, it's 65 degrees.
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2: 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You're my

Randy Travis helping us kick off the midday here on Cami Country. Christian Schwartz here joining you on your Thursday, June 4th. Hope that you're having a great day out there wherever that you happen to be. On the way this hour, it's music from George Strait, Don Williams, and Brooks and Dunn. Right now, here's the Gatlin Brothers.

America's music icons here on Cami Country. That's Don Williams with I Believe in You. On the way, it's music from Michael Peterson. Then we'll check in with the Rural Radio Network. We'll also have a look at your weather forecast coming up. But right now, here is Brooks and Dunn.

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0: moving some previous corn acres to beans. Some analysts suggest as many as 1.5 million acres more than the previous numbers released in March. Corn futures are also finding new lows, coming under pressure from favorable weather for the extended forecast across much of the country, as the soil moisture in the Corn Belt looks good and drought-stricken areas in the plains are receiving some much-needed rains as we head into the growing season. And wheat futures are lower as well, falling under pressure from the sharp decline in the row crops. Cattle futures are higher today. July corn is down 7.5 at 424. December down 7.5 at 452.25. July soybeans down 27.25 at 1126.5. November down 25.5 at 1141.75. July Chicago wheat down 7 at 580.25. September down 6.75 at 594. July KC wheat down 6.5 at 617.25. September down 6.5 at 629.25. July soybean meal down 7.30 at 313.60. July bean oil down 2.33 at 76.39. June live cattle are up 265 at 249.27. August up 407 at 241.92. August feeders are up 980 at 352.55. September up 955 at 348.87. July lean hogs down 150 at $100.50. 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
7: Slight chance for storms. Today, otherwise, more clouds than sun. Daytime highs approaching 80. South winds 8 to 15 miles per hour. Lows level off around 58. Tonight, partly cloudy skies. Daytime highs approaching 90. Tomorrow, a mix of clouds and sun. From the CAMI Weather Center, I'm meteorologist Jennifer Wojcicki. Currently, it's 65 degrees.
8: 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Yeah. begins.
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Daryl Singletary, Too Much Fun here on KMI, playing your country's all-time hits. 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

The only single ever released that was solely written by her, released all the way back in 1985, peaked at number 5 on the Billboard Hot Country Singles and Tracks chart. That was Reba McEntire, Only in My Mind, here on Cami Country. As we're getting ready to round out the 10 o'clock hour, if you're feeling hungry, we're going to have a check at the midday menu before we hit 11. Right now, here's Ronnie Millsap.

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2: It's time for a check of your midday menu on this Thursday, June 4th. 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
7: Well, the Plains and Midwest face another round of storms today. Fox meteorologist Adam Klotz has the details in your latest Fox weather forecast.
8: Showers and thunderstorms will remain active across parts of the Plains and Upper Midwest through the end of the week, with concerns for both severe weather and flash flooding. On Thursday, the greatest threat stretches from eastern Nebraska into western Iowa, where repeated rounds of storms could produce heavy rainfall and localized flooding. Large hail, damaging winds, and a few tornadoes will be possible across the Dakotas, Nebraska, and Minnesota.
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7: Ricketts said rural broadcasters continue to play a vital role in delivering emergency information, weather updates, market reports, and local news to agricultural communities across the country. 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
10: Slight chance for isolated thunderstorms this afternoon. Otherwise, sunshine mixed with clouds at times. Daytime highs approaching 81. Southeasterly winds 8 to 15 miles per hour. Partly cloudy skies again. Tonight, lows dip down to about 58. from the CAMI Weather Center, I'm meteorologist Jennifer Wojcicki. Currently, it's 67 degrees.
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From 1985, the first single from their album 40 Hour Week, that is Alabama, There's No Way, here on Cami, playing the country's all-time hits. Christian Schwartz here, hanging out with you into the 11 o'clock hour we go here on the midday. Hope you're having a great Thursday out there. On the way, we're going to have music from Eddie Rabbit, Waylon Jennings, also Lone Star will be coming in. But right now, here's Wynonna, No One Else on Earth, here on Cami Country.

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Waylon Jennings on Kim. You're playing a country's all-time hits, and we're going to keep the country coming your way with Lone Star to keep the talking. We'll have Earl Thomas Conley coming up, then we'll check in with the Rural Radio Network here on KMI Country.

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1: Good morning, I'm Lacey Shippey for the Rural Radio Network, and it's time to take a look at this midday livestock trade with livestock market analyst Kyle Bumstead. And wow, Kyle, it is, like you said earlier, it is a complete turnaround from 24 hours ago here in this cattle market. Tell me what you're making a trade out there.
2: Well, that's right, Lacey. 24 hours ago, it was a screwworm headline. Then there was confirmed screwworm here in South Texas, and they flew that up to Ames. And yes, it was confirmed here by the Iowa State Vet Clinic there or whatever in Ames. Right now, folks, we've got feeders limit up at 1075 higher, 353.37 on the August contract. The September contract is 1075 higher as well at 350.07. Now, to put that in reference here, our low this morning in August feeder cattle was 335.95. We are $17.42 off our lows here in feeder cattle. So what that says to me is it was sell the rumor, buy the fact type situation here. And there's been some pretty good sized volume behind it. And matter of fact, August feeder cattle, the first 10 minutes traded over 5,000 contracts. And now we've traded over 12,500 contracts here for the day so far in the August contract. September's traded 57.75 here, and the October's traded around 3,000 contracts. So there is some volume here behind this. A lot of folks that got short yesterday and got short here this morning early are blowing out. Matter of fact, now we're trading synthetically higher than 353.37. If you want to do the calculations here, we're probably trading closer to 353.5 right now based off the synthetics. Live cattle situation here, we have had cash trade steadied a little bit higher. I've heard as high as 258. There are rumors in western Nebraska at 260, but I haven't been able to quite confirm those just yet. So there is that out there floating around. Now, we do have the June live cattle option expiration here tomorrow, and June live cattle low today was 243.70. We're sitting at 249.42. So a lot of week left yet in a few hours at Lacey.
1: 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That is livestock market analyst Kyle Bumstead here on the Rural Radio Network.
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2: Slight chance for isolated thunderstorms this afternoon. Otherwise, sunshine mixed with clouds at times. Daytime highs approaching 81. Southeasterly winds 8 to 15 miles per hour. Partly cloudy skies again. Tonight, lows dip down to about 58. From the CAMI Weather Center, I'm meteorologist Jennifer Wojcicki. Right now, it's 69 degrees.
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That's Conway Twitty, Don't Call Him a Cowboy, here on KMI, playing a country's all-time hits. Well, Kearney is hosting the Shrine Bowl football game this week. Alex Hamakee had the chance to interview some of the area players who will be playing in the game. Those can be found each day on the KRVN and River Facebook pages, and they are brought to you by Edgewater Insurance. Here on KMI Country, it's more great country music with Faith Hill. Dwight Yoakam and Juice Newton are on the way. I can

Her version of this hit released all the way back in 1982, hit number one on the U.S. Billboard Adult Contemporary and the Canadian RPM Adult Contemporary tracks. That was Juice Newton, Break It To Me Gently, here on Cammy Country. I'm Christian Schwartz here, hanging out with you as we're getting ready to round out the 11 o'clock hour. Check out the midday menu coming up before we hit noon. Right now, here's George Strait.

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9: 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He said that mission remains just as important today.
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9: Ricketts said rural broadcasters continue to play a vital role in delivering emergency information, weather updates, market reports, and local news to agricultural communities across the country. Well, around 9:30 Tuesday morning, multiple fire departments belonging to the Quad Cities Mutual Aid Group responded to a house fire southeast of Minden on 34 Road. As crews arrived, they found the home's attic was engulfed in flames and spreading quickly. Minden Fire Chief Tom Brown says quick decisions from those involved went a long way in preserving the home.
11: We made a very tactical and aggressive fire attack. And where our first steps were the correct steps, we were able to save the house.
9: Brown said the Quad Cities Mutual Aid Group is called out to any structure fire in the area. Minden was joined by Axtell, Hildreth, Upland, Wilcox, Franklin, and other neighboring towns. The home was not occupied at the time of the fire, and no injuries were reported. The cause of the fire was found to be electrical. For KRBN News, I'm Ellen Simmons.
12: Slight chance for isolated thunderstorms this afternoon. Otherwise, sunshine mixed with clouds at times. Daytime highs approaching 81. Southeasterly winds 8 to 15 miles per hour. Partly cloudy skies again. Tonight, lows dip down to about 58. From the KAMI Weather Center, I'm meteorologist Jennifer Wojcicki. Right now, it's 69 degrees.
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0: That's Dan Teal's Big Wheels in the Moonlight here on Kiami, playing a country's all-time hits. Welcoming you into your Thursday afternoon. I'm Christian Schwartz here hanging out with you. On the way, we're going to bring you music from Leroy Parnell and George Jones. Right now, here's Crystal Gale.
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1: 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Imagine life without them. 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

You know the heart of country music still beats in Luke the Drifter. You can tell it when he sang "I Saw the Light." Old Marty, Hank, and Lefty, why, I can feel them right here with me.

Released in 1985 off his 45th studio album of the same name, that's George Jones, Who's Gonna Fill Their Shoes, here on Cami Country. On the way, it's music from Keith Whitley. Then we'll check in with the Rural Radio Network. We'll also have a look at your weather forecast on the way. Right now, here's Mary Chapin Carpenter with I Feel Lucky on Cami Country.

0: at 11.36 and a half. July Chicago wheat is down 7 at 580 and a quarter. September down 6 and 3 quarters at 594. July Kansas City wheat down 5 and 3 quarters at 618 and a quarter. September down 5 and a half at 630 and a quarter. June live cattle are up 262 at 249.25. August up 387 at 241.72. August feeders are up 1072 at 353.30. September up 1067 at 350. July lean hogs are down 35 cents at 101.65. August down 20 at 99.37. 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
8: Slight chance for isolated thunderstorms this afternoon. Otherwise, sunshine mixed with clouds at times. Daytime highs approaching 81. Winds out of the southeast, 8 to 15 miles per hour. Partly cloudy skies again tonight. Lows level off around 58. Daytime highs approaching 90 tomorrow. Sunshine mixed with clouds at times. From the CAMI Weather Center, I'm meteorologist Paul Trombley. Currently 72.
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America's music icons here on Cami. That's Tracy Lawrence. I see it now. As we're halfway through the noon hour here on your Thursday, I'm Christian Schwartz here hanging out with you today. Hope you're having a great one out there wherever that you happen to be. Before this hour's over, we're going to bring you music from Clint Black and Gene Watson. Right now, though, it's Merle Haggard on Cami Country.

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7: Well, fisheries biologists for the Nebraska Game and Parks Commission were collecting paddlefish for a study this spring when a large and rare fish for Nebraska showed up in the net. A 70-pound lake sturgeon was pulled from the Missouri River at Gavin's Point Dam on April 14th. Blake Logan and his fellow Missouri River program biologists pulled in the net with the fish, which is listed as threatened in Nebraska. They photographed it, weighed it, and measured it at 59.6 inches in length. Before this sturgeon was released, it was found to have been fitted with a PIT, passive integrated
5: transponder tag, a small cylindrical tag used to identify and track individual animals. Biologists with the Missouri Department of Conservation had captured and tagged the fish at the Missouri River's confluence with the Osage River in 2017. At the time, the sturgeon measured 47 inches in length and weighed 29 pounds. From where it was captured in the Osage River to where it was netted at Gavin's Point Dam, the fish would have swam 681 miles upstream. As a species, sturgeon have been around for more than 150 million years and existed during the Jurassic era when dinosaurs roamed the Earth. These fish are considered living fossils, having changed little from their ancestors. Lake sturgeon were reportedly more common in the Missouri River before the 1900s, but were nearly or completely extirpated due to over-harvesting, Logan said. Lake sturgeon often live to be 30 to 50 years old, with some individuals approaching 100 years. Logan estimated the fish the crew netted was at least 20 years old. Reporting for KRVN News, I'm Ellen Simmons.
11: A blend of clouds and sun this afternoon with a high of 81. Southeast winds 5 to 10 miles per hour. Tonight, lows around 58. Highs level off around 90 tomorrow. Sunshine mixed with clouds at times. Mainly clear Saturday with a high of 94. 88, slight chance for storms Sunday. From the CAMI Weather Center, I'm meteorologist Paul Frombly. Right now, it's 72 degrees.
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Ricky Van Shelton, Somebody Lied, here on Cami Country. I'm Christian Schwartz here, hanging out with you as we're now into the 1 o'clock hour on your Thursday. It is no lie that we play country's all-time hits here on Cami, and it is no lie that we have a lot more coming your way this hour, including music from Mel McDaniel, John Conley, and Patti Loveless. And right now, here's Pam Tillis. If you come

John Conley, rose-colored glasses here on Cammy playing a country's all-time hits. Here's another reminder for you that the 75th Diamond Anniversary Drive is making a stop in Gothenburg tomorrow at Flatwater Bank. We're going to be there from 11 a.m. to 1 p.m. And then later on tomorrow night, we're going to be in Oxford for Turkey Days. 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
4: A blend of clouds and sun this afternoon with a high of 81. Southeast winds 5 to 10 miles per hour. Tonight, lows around 58. Highs level off around 90 tomorrow. Sunshine mixed with clouds at times. Mainly clear Saturday with a high of 94. 88, slight chance for storms Sunday. From the CAMI Weather Center, I'm meteorologist Paul Trombley. Right now, it's 73 degrees.
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The Judds, Why Not Me, here on KMI, playing at country's all-time hits. Well, today is June 4th. If today's your birthday, happy birthday to you. You're sharing it with these celebrities. Actress Angelina Jolie, you might know her from her many movies, including Salt and Mr. and Mrs. Smith. She is 51 years old today. Actor Noah Wiley, of course, from ER and The Pitt. He is 55 years old today. Actor Keith David, you might know him from his many voice roles. He's also been in They Live, Barbershop, and Platoon. He is 70 years old today. And actor Bruce Dern, of course, starred in Nebraska, Coming Home, and Palm Royale. He is 90 years old today. So happy birthday to them, and happy birthday to you as well.

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Daniel Tucker, if it don't come easy, here on Cami, playing you America's music icons. I'm Christian Schwartz here, been hanging out with you on the midday here on your Thursday, June 4th, and that will do it for me. Thank you so much for making us a part of your day, playing your country's all-time hits here on Cami. Of course, John Willis will be in the next hour to take it over for the afternoon. Before I go, here's John Michael Montgomery, I Can Love You Like That, here on Cami Country.

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0: And there's Earl Thomas Conley with What She Is on Cammy Country's all-time hits. It is just about 2 on this Thursday, June 4th. John Willis with you. Thank you so much for making us a part of your afternoon. Here to listen to some American country classics, and this is a classic right here. Here's John Denver on Cammy.
1: Well, life on the farm is kind of laid back. Ain't much an old country.

And there's George Strait on Cammy Country Legends. 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Have a couple events coming up on Friday from 11 a.m. to 1 p.m. at Flatwater Bank in Gothenburg, and then from 7 to 9 p.m. be at Oxford Turkey Days with the parade at 7 and registration downtown until 9. 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Here's Travis Tritt, Take It Easy on Cammy Country.

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9: A blend of clouds and sun this afternoon with a high of 81. Southeast winds 5 to 10 miles per hour. Tonight, lows around 58. Highs level off around 90 tomorrow. Sunshine mixed with clouds at times. Mainly clear Saturday with a high of 94. 88, slight chance for storms Sunday. From the CAMI Weather Center, I'm meteorologist Paul Trombley. Currently 74.
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And that's Tracy Lawrence with Paint Me a Birmingham on Cammy Country. The song released in October of 2003. Lawrence's was the most successful of the couple of different versions of this song. Also, Ken Mellon's made one, reached number 4 in May 2004 and became his first top 5 country hit since Lessons Learned in April of 2000. Here's Exile, Woke Up in Love on Cammy.

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And that's Kenny Rogers and Dolly Parton, the great duet right here on Cami Country. Hey, plenty more coming up. We've got Merle Haggard, Conway Twitty, Willie Nelson, Reba McEntire. They are all on the way. But first up here is Billy Dean, and If There Hadn't Been You on Cami.

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5: A felony sexual assault case involving a former youth rehabilitation and treatment center employee is moving to Buffalo County District Court after the defendant waived her preliminary hearing. Tara Ross, age 23, of Sargent, faces one count of second-degree sexual assault of a protected person, a Class 3A felony. Rather than proceeding with a scheduled preliminary hearing, Ross submitted a written waiver allowing the case to advance without further review in county court. District court arraignment is scheduled for July 17th at 9 a.m. Ross has been released after posting 10% of a $20,000 bond. The Agriculture Department announced Wednesday the first U.S. case of a new world screwworm infection in decades was discovered in a calf in Texas. Speaking at a House Agriculture Committee hearing today, Agriculture Secretary Brooke Rollins blames the Biden administration for the fly's spread.
6: With open borders and the proliferation of the Mexican cartels and their illicit cattle trafficking, the New World Screwworm began to make its way north, hitting Mexico in 2023 and 2024.
5: But some of the administration's critics have highlighted that the president slashed USDA funding and foreign aid programs that were designed to contain the spread of the screwworm. The fly lays eggs in open wounds and other openings in livestock, wild mammals, pets, and even humans, where they hatch and eat the host's flesh. A program to release millions of sterile flies to prevent females from laying eggs kept the pest trapped in Panama until 2024. And the Nebraska Department of Revenue Property Assessment Division reminds property owners that valuation protests must be filed on or before Tuesday, June 30th. Reporting for KRVN News, I'm John Willis.
7: Sunshine mixed with clouds at times this afternoon, with daytime highs approaching 80. Southeasterly winds, 5 to 10 miles per hour. Partly cloudy skies, with fog in spots. Tonight, lows dip down to about 59. Daytime highs approaching 90, with fog in spots. Early tomorrow, sunshine mixed with clouds at times. From the Cami Weather Center, I'm meteorologist Paul Trombley. Right now, it's 74 degrees.
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And there's Ed Bruce with my first taste of Texas on Cammy Country's all-time hits. Just about three here on this Thursday, June 4th. John Willis with you. It is a beautiful day with some upper 70s temperatures. Feeling great outside. The clouds have moved away. We will take this all day. Here's Clint Black and a good run of bad luck on Cammy Country.

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And there's Waylon Jennings with Are You Sure Hank Done It This Way on Cami Country. 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
1: Sunshine mixed with clouds at times this afternoon, with daytime highs approaching 80. Southeasterly winds 5 to 10 miles per hour. Partly cloudy skies with fog in spots. Tonight, lows dip down to about 59. Daytime highs approaching 90 with fog in spots. Early tomorrow, sunshine mixed with clouds at times. From the CAMI Weather Center, I'm meteorologist Paul Trombley. Currently 76.
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She came to see him one last time. Oh, and we all wondered if she would. And it kept running through my mind. This time, he's over her for good.

And there's George Jones with He Stopped Loving Her Today on Kami Country. Well, hey, did you know that this Thursday, June 4th, is National Cheese Day, a celebration of one of the world's most beloved foods? Did you know that there are over 2,000 recognized varieties of cheese worldwide? Wisconsin produces more than a quarter of all cheese made in the United States. It's also National Cognac Day, honors cognac, a type of brandy produced in the Cognac region of France. To legally be called cognac, the spirit must be produced in a specific region of France and follow strict production standards. It's also National Hug Your Cat Day, a day for cat owners to show some extra affection to their feline friends. Cats can make more than 100 different vocal sounds, while dogs make roughly 10. And then finally, it's National Old Maid's Day, a lighthearted observance that evolved from the old card game Old Maid. The Old Maid card game dates back to the 19th century and remains a popular children's game here today. So that is a look at this Thursday, June 4th, and what makes it stand out from all the rest of the days out there. Here's Alan Jackson with Who's Cheating Who on Kami.

And there's T. Graham Brown with I Tell It Like It Used to Be on Cammy Country. Hey, celebrity birthdays on this June 4th. Angelina Jolie was born on this day in 1975. The Academy Award-winning actress, filmmaker, and humanitarian who is known for films such as Girl, Interrupted, Maleficent, and Mr. and Mrs. Smith. And Russell Brand was also born on this day in 1975, so some celebrity twins here. The comedian, actor, author, and broadcaster appeared in films including Forgetting Sarah Marshall and Get Him to the Greek. So if it's your birthday, that's who you share with. Here's Mark Chestnut and Brother Jukebox on Cammy Country.

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5: Nebraska State Patrol investigators ran alcohol compliance checks in Hitchcock, Dundee, and Chase counties during the afternoon and evening of Tuesday, June 2nd. 10 businesses were checked. One sold alcohol to a minor, resulting in a 90% compliance rate. 8 other shops were closed during the operation. Every business that made a sale checked the minor's ID first. The group of businesses included bars, liquor stores, restaurants, grocery stores, and convenience stores. The state sends the name of businesses that sell to minors to the Nebraska Liquor Control Commission. Clerks who make these sales get cited for procuring alcohol for a minor. The Grand Island Police Department participated in the National Click It or Ticket High Visibility Mobilization from May 15th through May 31st, thanks to a grant funding provided by the Nebraska Department of Transportation Office of Highway Safety. In total, officers conducted 955 traffic stops and issued 366 citations. Officers also made 237 arrests related to a variety of offenses accounted during enforcement activities. As part of the campaign's seatbelt enforcement focus, officers issued an additional 26 seatbelt citations and 2 child restraint citations. The effort also resulted in the arrest of 23 impaired drivers, including 19 arrests for driving under the influence of alcohol and 4 arrests for driving under the influence of drugs. The Plains and Midwest face another round of storms on Thursday. Fox meteorologist Adam Klotz has the details in your latest Fox weather forecast.
6: Showers and thunderstorms will remain active across parts of the Plains and Upper Midwest through the end of the week, with concerns for both severe weather and flash flooding. On Thursday, the greatest threat stretches from eastern Nebraska into western Iowa, where repeated rounds of storms could produce heavy rainfall and localized flooding. Large hail, damaging winds, and a few tornadoes will be possible across the Dakotas, Nebraska, and Minnesota.
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7: Mainly clear skies with fog at times tonight with lows around 59. Southeasterly winds 5 to 10 miles per hour. Highs level off around 90 with fog in spots. Early tomorrow, cloudy skies with a few peaks of sun. Lows level off around 58. Tomorrow night, mainly clear skies. From the CAMI Weather Center, I'm meteorologist Paul Trombley. Right now, 76.
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And that's Sylvia with Nobody on Cami Country. It is just about 4 here on this Thursday, June 4th. John Willis with you. Thank you so much for hanging out here on this nice and comfortable Thursday afternoon. Kenny Rogers with Lady keeps us rolling into the 4 o'clock hour on Cami. Lady.

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And there's the Judds with Grandpa on Cammy Country Legends. Well, hey, we have been traveling the area, grilling Nebraska beef burgers from Lexington to Gothenburg, Holdridge to Cambridge, and points in between. We've served over 2,000 Nebraska beef burgers. Thanks to all of our grilling sponsors and hosts and the many people who joined us for a free lunch. 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Join us on Thursday, June 11th from 11:30 to 1 at Plum Creek Marketplace in Lexington for the last meet and greet of 2026, so a week away from that happening. Here's Aaron Tippin and Ain't Nothing Wrong with the Radio on Cammy.

0: 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National Daily Pork Report this afternoon, all on 222 loads. Carcass down 38 cents at $98.13. Loins down 186 at $92. Ribs down 115 at $174. Hams down 29 cents at 86 and a dime. And bellies up 438 at $119.68. Finally, the Daily Direct Afternoon Hog Report. 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Western Corn Belt, 96.03. Let's look at your closing livestock report here on the Rural Radio Network. Orchards, greenhouses, you pick fields and farmers markets. Nebraska's specialty crops are growing more than just food. They're growing opportunity. Join us as we take you inside the stories of the farmers, innovators, and communities behind fruits, vegetables, and more across the state. Specialty crops are a vital part of Nebraska agriculture. This series is made possible through funding from USDA's Agricultural Marketing Service Specialty Crop Block Grant Program.
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5: Mainly clear skies with fog at times tonight with lows around 59. Southeasterly winds 5 to 10 miles per hour. Highs level off around 90 with fog in spots. Early tomorrow, cloudy skies with a few peaks of sun. Lows level off around 58. Tomorrow night, mainly clear skies. From the CAMI Weather Center, I'm meteorologist Paul Trombley. Right now, 76.
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And there's Clint Black with Nobody's Home on Cammy Country. Well, some disappointing news because, you know, I've talked on this show before that I do believe aliens are out there. A radio scan has found no alien tech from the latest interstellar comets. Disappointed to hear about that. I'll have more about that in just a little bit. First up, here's George Strait and Unwound on Cammy.

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And there's Dan Seals and Mary Osmond with Meet Me in Montana on Cami Country's all-time hits. We'll mention, I believe in aliens. I think they're out there, but got some disappointing news about that here recently. The group leading the charge in the search for extraterrestrial life has given the all-clear. An interstellar comet looks to be completely natural and free of any alien tech. The SETI Institute said on Wednesday that extensive radio scans by its telescope in Northern California found no signs of otherworldly technology from our solar system's latest interstellar visitor. The object labeled 3I Atlas was discovered last summer sweeping through our neck of the cosmic woods. Scientists quickly identified it as a comet that migrated from another star, although a few insisted without evidence it might be associated with intelligent life. It's only the third known object from a faraway star, all deemed of natural origin, to venture into the sun's turf. But disappointing to see that the scan revealed no cool alien technology. When will it happen? I don't know. Here's Dave and Sugar on Cami.

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5: The Buffalo County Sheriff's Office is asking for the public's assistance in locating Dustin Kyle Williamson. Williamson is a registered sex offender and currently has four felony bench warrants for failing to appear / skipping bail on four separate sex offender registry cases. Williamson last reported to the registry as transient and his current whereabouts are unknown. Williamson is associated with a beige 2003 Chevrolet Impala in poor condition. The vehicle may have at least one broken window, a missing passenger side front hubcap, and was last known to display Sierra Auto Sales paper tags instead of license plates. Williamson may alter his appearance and has been known to shave his head and change his facial hair. Anyone with information is asked to contact the Buffalo County Sheriff's Office. Farm radio is a lifeline to rural Americans, and now the U.S. Senate wants to ensure AM radio in all new vehicles. Speaking on the Senate floor on Wednesday in honor of KRVN's 75th anniversary, Nebraska Senator Pete Ricketts said stations were founded to deliver critical weather, market, and emergency information to farmers and ranchers. He said that mission remains just as important today.
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5: Ricketts said rural broadcasters continue to play a vital role in delivering emergency information, weather updates, market reports, and local news to agricultural communities across the country. And the Nebraska School Librarians Association honored Judy Heading with its Distinguished Service Award. She is a faculty member at the University of Nebraska at Kearney. The award honors her for 50 years of leadership for K-12 students and school libraries. The ceremony took place on Monday at the Nebraska Department of Education in Lincoln. Reporting for KRVN News, I'm John Willis.
7: Mainly clear skies with fog at times tonight with lows around 59. Southeasterly winds 5 to 10 miles per hour. Highs level off around 90 with fog in spots. Early tomorrow, cloudy skies with a few peaks of sun. Lows level off around 58. Tomorrow night, mainly clear skies. From the Cami Weather Center, I'm meteorologist Paul Trombley. Currently, it's 77 degrees.
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All the American country classics right here on Cammy Country. Well, as the great Alan Jackson and Jimmy Buffett said, it is 5 o'clock somewhere, and that 5 o'clock is right here on Cammy Country. John Willis with you. Thank you so much for hanging out. Let's keep things rolling with Alabama.

0: Tough times can't match the strength of the human spirit. 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Cammy Country.
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Then I noticed the stranger was ghost white pale when he asked me for a light.

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He said, "This is where you get off, boy, 'cause I'm going back to Alabama." 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He said, "You don't have to call me Mister. 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

Great country classics right here on Cammy. Well, hey, Kearney is hosting the Shrine football game this week. Alex Hamicky had a chance to interview some of the area players who will play in the game. 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Here's Merle Haggard on Cammy.

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0: Here's the great Shania Twain with Any Man of Mine on Cammy Country. Well, have you ever wondered what it's like to go inside New York City's dank, dangerous, and bug-filled sewers? I have not, but I'm going to let you know about it here in just a little bit on Cammy.
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3: Mainly clear skies with fog at times tonight with lows around 59. Southeasterly winds 5 to 10 miles per hour. Highs level off around 90 with fog in spots. Early tomorrow, cloudy skies with a few peaks of sun. Lows level off around 58. Tomorrow night, mainly clear skies. From the CAMI Weather Center, I'm meteorologist Paul Trombley. Currently, it's 77 degrees.
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5: Back a few months ago, I was headlining a great big nightclub. And he put me up a couple of days early. I came in a couple of days early, and they put me up at what they call the Star Suite. Now, here I am, headliner in one of the biggest nightclubs in the country, and I wake up at 8 o'clock in the morning in this Star Suite, all by myself. Yeah, that's what I said, aw. But I did what I've always done, man, to cheer myself up. I picked up my guitar, I sat down, I wrote me a little song. Now this is how it feels to be alone at the top of the hill, trying to figure out why.

Yes, you could say I'm a loner, a cowboy outlaw, tough and proud. Well, I could have lots of friends if I wanted,

One more time. What are we doing? We're doing the best that we can. Give yourself a hand.

And there's Randy Travis with He Walked on Water on Cammy Country's All Time Hits. Well, I posed this question just a couple of minutes ago. Have you ever wondered what it's like to be in the New York's vast sewer system? Well, it wasn't the rats or the smells or the germs. No, the most unpleasant part of descending into New York's vast sewer system, according to former urban explorer Steve Duncan, was the cockroaches. Duncan, who now lives in Maryland, reflected on his years documenting the muck-filled tunnels running under New York after surveillance videos captured small groups of people mysteriously entering and exiting the sewer system in Brooklyn and Queens in recent days. Police says they are still investigating the three incidents. Duncan believes the groups were likely explorers like him traversing the large 19th century sewer mains that run underneath parts of the city. So he says that the cockroaches are the worst part of that. But I get being an urban explorer, but why sewers? Why is that the one we want to go to here? That would just not be my first choice. Here's George Jones, and I'm a one-woman man on Cammy Country.

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5: Mainly clear skies with fog at times tonight with lows around 59. Southeasterly winds 5 to 10 miles per hour. Highs level off around 90 with fog in spots early tomorrow. Cloudy skies with a few peaks of sun. Lows level off around 58 tomorrow night. Mainly clear skies. From the CAMI Weather Center, I'm meteorologist Paul Trombley. Currently, it's 77 degrees.
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That's Charlie Pride with Roll On Mississippi on Cami Country. It's just about 6 on this Thursday, June 4th. John Willis with you. Thanks so much for making us a part of your afternoon. Jody Messina heads Carolina, tails California up next on Cami.

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0: That's Vince Gill with One More Last Chance on Cami Country. Hey, plenty more country coming up. Barbara Mandrell, Kenny Chesney, George Strait, Don Williams. They are all on the way after the break.
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3: Mainly clear skies with fog at times tonight with lows around 59. Southeasterly winds 5 to 10 miles per hour. Highs level off around 90 with fog in spots early tomorrow. Cloudy skies with a few peaks of sun. Lows level off around 58. Tomorrow night, mainly clear skies. From the Cami Weather Center, I'm meteorologist Paul Trombley. Currently 78.
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And that's Tim McGraw with Not a Moment Too Soon on Cami Country. All right, that'll just about do it for me here on this Thursday, June 4th. I'm John Willis. Thank you so much for hanging out today. Have a great rest of your Thursday. Talk to you tomorrow. Juice Newton and the Sweetest Thing in To Send Me Away on Cami.

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5: Mainly clear skies with fog at times tonight with lows around 59. Southeasterly winds 5 to 10 miles per hour. Highs level off around 90 with fog in spots early tomorrow. Cloudy skies with a few peaks of sun. Lows level off around 58 tomorrow night. Mainly clear skies. From the CAMI Weather Center, I'm meteorologist Paul Trombley. Currently 78.
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